0: Saudade FM 946.
1: I never take anything for granted. Only a fool maybe takes things for granted. Just because it's here today, it can be gone tomorrow. And that's one thing that you'll never in your life ever have to worry about me. If I'll ever change towards you, because baby, I love you. Girl, I love you just the way you are.

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I have a seat on the same old bench to watch the children play. You know, tomorrow is their future. But for me, just another day. 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They seem to know my name. 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I know I can't hide from a memory, though day after day I've tried. I keep saying, she'll be back, but today, again.

0: 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Saudade. You must be a
1: special lady. Did you sing the first time or second?
2: No, Harry, I'm singing second, man.
3: And a very exciting girl.
1: I'll bring that bass out, man.
4: Hey, man, I'll bring it out a little bit more.
3: You gotta be a special lady.
1: Let's get down on some hunger. Come on.

You know, girl, as we live life, we learn many, many different things about ourselves. And there's one thing I've learned for sure. As our love has grown from day to day, year to year, I just can't help the way I feel about you. And with each second that passes by, I realize that that's something that could never change.